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0: Yeah, yes it is.
1: But I thought the old lady dropped it into the ocean in the air.
0: Well, baby, I went down and got it for you.

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2: We're going to dance. We're going to dance. We're going to dance. And have some fun.

to. 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It's not the hardest thing to do. Just say you're wrong sometimes.